0: how we gon' slide. Baby boy, just slide. Keep the kids at the club to the back of the line. Turn the fuck to the sound of the rhythm of time. We gon' vibe.
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0: things about the hip-hop off, they go and nobody feels. It's them about my lip, nobody shoot it all. No, they not in the yard with them Bible on it. Cause some a fool, never know the rule. Then never they go to basement, jack school. But we really to teach them, we actually make sure we stand the next victim in a killing. Cause some a fool, never know the rule. Then never they go to basement, jack school. But we really to teach them, we actually make sure we stand the next victim in a killing.
1: Aquí viene Ray Castellano calentando.